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1: Good morning. Ottawa will begin announcing countermeasures and supports today for workers and businesses affected by President Trump's latest tariffs. Prime Minister Mark Carney says Canada's ready to return to the negotiating table when the Trump administration shows the right attitude. Meanwhile, Trump's people were busy spinning yesterday in mainstream media, blaming Canadian negotiators for making new demands. Trump's also threatening to increase tariffs to 50% on January 1st on Canadian automobiles, car parts, and steel in retaliation for the retaliation. However, opposition to Trump's trade war is building in the U.S., with inflation growing, jobs being lost, and midterm elections coming in November, which could see the Democrats take control of both the House of Representatives and the Senate. Eastern Canadian premiers are renewing calls for citizens to buy local as the trade war escalates. Prime Minister Carney vowing to retaliate dollar for dollar starting September 8th. Premier Tim Houston says the U.S. is no longer a reliable partner and is calling for Canada to pursue self-reliance and remove interprovincial trade barriers. PEI's Rob Lance says every dollar spent on local products supports workers, farmers, and businesses. And New Brunswick's Susan Holt says now is the time to support local businesses and workers. Quebec Premier Christine Frechette says buying local is an act of solidarity that could inject billions back into that province's economy. Prime Minister Carney's also announced the largest shipbuilding contract in Quebec's history. The federal government will invest more than $11 billion to build six new icebreakers for the Coast Guard at the Davie Shipyard in Lévis. Construction set to begin in 2027, the first vessel ready 5 years later. This project's expected to create nearly 5,000 jobs and contribute $650 million annually to Canada's GDP. The icebreakers are to replace aging large and medium icebreakers in the current fleet and strengthen Canada's presence in the Arctic. In sports, a quiet night on the diamonds. The Red Sox open a series in Miami with a 4-2 win. The Yankees and Jays had the day off. Now you're up to date. I'm Darryl Good.
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2: Showers ending this morning and then mainly cloudy with a chance of showers and a risk of a thunder shower late this afternoon. 5 millimeters, windy with gusts up to 40 kilometers an hour, a high of 25 with a humidex of 33. Partly cloudy this evening, chance of showers and a risk of a thunder shower. Winds becoming light and a low of 17. A mix of sun and cloud for tomorrow, chance of showers later in the afternoon with a high of 23 and the humidex of 30. It's 20, feeling like 28, and it's 6:04.
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0: Don't mess around with Jim. Jim Crochet, 94.9 The Wave. It's 6:11. It's 20 degrees, feeling like 28. It is a muggy Tuesday. Holy mackerel. Some rain, some water on the highway on my way in. I'm back. I had a nice, beautiful few days off. And I actually couldn't sleep. Like, I slept in yesterday, and it was glorious. And last night, I just couldn't sleep. I think I was in here at, like, 20 after 5, just, like, buzzing to get back. I mean, mind you, talk to me in a couple hours, and I'll be like, I'm so tired. But super excited to be back. And like I said, there's some rain, some water on the highway, wherever you're going, if you're coming from work, if you're going to work, I hope you get there safe.
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0: in Situation Critical, 94.9 The Wave, 621. It's 20 degrees, feeling like 28. It is Tuesday, August 25th. It's the 237th day of the year. There are 128 days remaining until the end of the year, and there are 13 days left until Labor Day, 67 days left until Halloween, and 122 days left until Christmas.
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1: Good morning. Eastern Nova Scotia and especially Cape Breton got hit hard by the weekend rains. Roads were washed out, basements flooded, with Eskazoni First Nation experiencing the worst of it with 142 millimeters of rain on Sunday alone, according to the chief. It wasn't just basements flooding. Annie Batiste, who works in a beading shop, tells CTV they had a foot of water on the floor and it took hours to pump it out and start cleaning up with the help of volunteers who brought buckets, shop vacs, and dehumidifiers. Other areas also got hit hard. Guysborough registering over 100 millimeters. Much less rain, though, as you move north and west from there in the 20 to 30 millimeter range. There were some more showers yesterday and overnight, but things should start drying out this afternoon. Meanwhile, down south, the National Hurricane Center is keeping a close eye on two systems with the potential to turn into tropical storms. One's a low-pressure system sitting off Bermuda, and the other is a group of thunderstorms which are moving west from the African coast into very warm waters. The forecasters will be watching very closely over the next week. 10 years after devastating flooding, Washbrook's being rehabilitated by an environmental group to help prevent severe flooding in the future. The Atlantic Coastal Action Program's been organizing a restoration of the wetlands along Washbrook. The group's wetland coordinator, Annalee Mulder, tells CBC, "Wetlands are amazing ecosystems that are often overlooked. They store carbon, provide habitat, and hold water very well." Kathleen Akins, ACAP's executive director, says the loss of wetlands in the past has severely degraded the capacity to absorb runoff, which has been magnified by extreme weather events more and more often. Now they're working to restore that ability of the wetlands to absorb the rains and reduce flooding. The Cape Breton Eagles open their 30th Q-League season with high expectations after never winning a league title. Analyst Will McLaren says the Sydney team now holds the longest championship drought following Chicoutimi's win last year. The Eagles have added some former players from that championship team, including all-star goaltender Lucas Beckman, plus American defenseman Easton Anello. The Eagles reached the 2024 semis and sold out several games, but attendance has declined since then, according to CTV. Their regular season begins September 18th against the Halifax Mooseheads. In other sports, late night in baseball, Red Sox beat the Marlins in Miami 4-2. The Blue Jays and Yankees were idle. Now you're up to date. I'm Daryl Good.
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5: Showers ending this morning and then mainly cloudy with a chance of showers and a risk of a thunder shower. 5 millimeters, winds gusting up to 40 and a high of 25 with a humidex of 33. Partly cloudy this evening, chance of showers and a risk of a thunder shower. Winds becoming light and a low of 17. For tomorrow, a mix of sun and cloud, chance of showers late in the afternoon with a high of 23 at 635. It's 20 degrees, feeling like 28.
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0: 94.9, the wave, that's Pour Some Sugar on Me. Sugar is going to melt in that rain today. Just saying. 6:43, 20 degrees, feeling like 28. It is muggy. The air is thick outside. Thick outside. Not a breath. Not a breath of wind. What Canadian city would you like to visit? That's our Vogue Optical web poll question of the day. Montreal, Ottawa, Toronto, Quebec, Victoria, Edmonton, and Winnipeg. I haven't been to Toronto, Victoria, Edmonton, or Winnipeg. So maybe I should put one of those on my list. Toronto is on my list strictly for a Blue Jays game and, of course, theater. I would love to hit up Toronto someday. Someday. We want to know, what do you think? What one would you most like to visit? Head on over to 94.9thewave.com and cast your vote.
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0: Ladies, feeling like 28. It is Tuesday. I am back after an extra long weekend. I had Thursday, Friday, Saturday, Sunday, Monday off. We went to Moncton. It's the first time I've really been in Moncton for any length of time. First time I was ever at Magic Mountain. We went to, of course, the Splash Zone and the Fun Zone. We did the whole Magic Mountain, and we did the zoo, and Ronan hit up Bass Pro because he lives there. He would live there. So much fun. So much fun. I was pretty exhausted. We took one of his friends, Breton, who is hilarious and just a joy. But yeah, I went down the kamikaze, which was not ideal for me, but I did it because I'm one of those people that I'm like, well, I'm here. I may as well do it. Yeah, I was really worried because I had kind of like a two-piece on. I was really worried that my top was going to go up, but it didn't. It didn't. Did the lazy river, the wave pool, chaotic. But so much fun. We had a ball. And then I slept till like 12 yesterday. So last night I didn't really sleep a wink because I was wired because I had slept till 12. I was like, oh my Lanta. Weather was beautiful. We did hit some rain coming back. And myself and Chris both went to Mount Allison. So we stopped in Sackville and took pictures of us beside our old, like, dorm, our old residences. And, yeah. So super fun trip. Back to it though. Really happy about it. We've got spoons on the way.
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2: Good morning. Ottawa will begin announcing countermeasures and supports today for workers and businesses affected by President Trump's latest tariffs. Prime Minister Mark Carney says Canada's ready to return to the negotiating table when the Trump administration shows the right attitude. Meanwhile, Trump's people were busy spinning yesterday in mainstream media, blaming Canadian negotiators for making new demands. Trump's also threatening to increase tariffs to 50% on January 1st on Canadian automobiles, car parts, and steel in retaliation for the retaliation. However, opposition to Trump's trade war is building in the U.S. with inflation growing, jobs being lost, and midterm elections coming in November, which could see the Democrats take control of both the House of Representatives and the Senate. Eastern Canadian premiers are renewing calls for citizens to buy local as the trade war escalates. Prime Minister Carney vowing to retaliate dollar for dollar starting September 8th. Premier Tim Houston says the U.S. is no longer a reliable partner and is calling for Canada to pursue self-reliance and remove interprovincial trade barriers. PEI's Rob Lance says every dollar spent on local products supports workers, farmers, and businesses. And New Brunswick's Susan Holt says now is the time to support local businesses and workers. Quebec Premier Christine Frechette says buying local is an act of solidarity that could inject billions back into that province's economy. Prime Minister Carney's also announced the largest shipbuilding contract in Quebec's history. The federal government will invest more than $11 billion to build six new icebreakers for the Coast Guard at the Davie Shipyard in Lévis. Construction set to begin in 2027, the first vessel ready 5 years later. This project's expected to create nearly 5,000 jobs and contribute $650 million annually to Canada's GDP. The icebreakers are to replace aging large and medium icebreakers in the current fleet and strengthen Canada's presence in the Arctic. In sports, a quiet night on the diamonds. The Red Sox open a series in Miami with a 4-2 win. The Yankees and Jays had the day off. Now you're up to date. I'm Daryl Good.
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5: Showers ending this morning and then mainly cloudy with a chance of showers and a risk of a thunder shower late this afternoon. 5 millimeters, winds gusting up to 40 and a high of 25 with the humidex of 33. Partly cloudy this evening, chance of showers with a risk of a thunder shower. Winds becoming light and a low of 17. For tomorrow, a mix of sun and cloud, chance of showers late in the afternoon, a high of 23 with the humidex of 30. It's 20, feeling like 28, and it's 7:05. 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

0: 94.9, The Wave. The Kid is hot tonight, and a lover boy. Good morning. Welcome to the 7 o'clock hour on this Tuesday. Lots of great music on the way. We've got Madonna and True Blue. Prince is coming up. Tracy Chapman on the way. ABBA as well. And birthdays coming up. And coming up in September, which is so close. I can't believe it's like almost the end of August. Historic new event for the first time ever. Kate Breton will host a professional sanctioned international pro rodeo. It's happening from the 24th to the 27th at Center 200. They've got live outdoor music series Thursday, Friday, and Saturday. 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It's a major destination event for Kate Breton. 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

0: Dave, When Doves Cry, and Prince at 7:23. It's 20 degrees, feeling like 28. We've got some light rain happening. And apparently soccer mom minivans are making a major comeback as SUV prices skyrocket. So minivans, they started around 40,000-ish, while big SUVs cost more than 60. So families want space and lower costs, so minivans feel more practical. The sliding door makes school drop-offs easy. So there you go. Minivan. My friend Laura Lee, she has a van, and lots of good road trips happen in that van. So, minivans making a comeback. And apparently, there's people are married. So Ronan loves Dr. Pepper. Loves it. I feel like a lot of kids these days like Dr. Pepper. And I guess a lot of people are marinating their chicken breasts in Dr. Pepper before placing them on the grill. They say it tastes better than beer can chicken, and it has a bit of a sweet tinge to it. There you go.
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1: Good morning. Eastern Nova Scotia and especially Cape Breton got hit hard by the weekend rains. Roads were washed out, basements flooded, with Eskazoni First Nation experiencing the worst of it with 142 millimeters of rain on Sunday alone, according to the chief. It wasn't just basements flooding. Annie Batiste, who works in a beading shop, tells CTV they had a foot of water on the floor and it took hours to pump it out and start cleaning up with the help of volunteers who brought buckets, shop vacs, and dehumidifiers. Other areas also got hit hard. Guysborough registering over 100 millimeters. Much less rain, though, as you move north and west from there in the 20 to 30 millimeter range. There were some more showers yesterday and overnight, but things should start drying out this afternoon. Meanwhile, down south, the National Hurricane Center is keeping a close eye on two systems with the potential to turn into tropical storms. One's a low-pressure system sitting off Bermuda, and the other is a group of thunderstorms which are moving west from the African coast into very warm waters. The forecasters will be watching very closely over the next week. 10 years after devastating flooding, Washbrook's being rehabilitated by an environmental group to help prevent severe flooding in the future. The Atlantic Coastal Action Program's been organizing a restoration of the wetlands along Washbrook. The group's wetland coordinator, Annalee Mulder, tells CBC, "Wetlands are amazing ecosystems that are often overlooked. They store carbon, provide habitat, and hold water very well." Kathleen Akins, ACAP's executive director, says the loss of wetlands in the past has severely degraded the capacity to absorb runoff, which has been magnified by extreme weather events more and more often. Now they're working to restore that ability of the wetlands to absorb the rains and reduce flooding. The Cape Breton Eagles open their 30th Q-League season with high expectations after never winning a league title. Analyst Will McLaren says the Sydney team now holds the longest championship drought following Chicoutimi's win last year. The Eagles have added some former players from that championship team, including all-star goaltender Lucas Beckman, plus American defenseman Easton Anello. The Eagles reached the 2024 semis and sold out several games, but attendance has declined since then, according to CTV. Their regular season begins September 18th against the Halifax Mooseheads. In other sports, late night in baseball, Red Sox beat the Marlins in Miami 4-2. The Blue Jays and Yankees were idle. Now you're up to date. I'm Daryl Good.
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3: Showers ending this morning and then mainly cloudy with a chance of showers. A risk of a thunder shower late this afternoon. 5 millimeters. Winds gusting up to 40. A high of 25 with a humidex of 33. Partly cloudy with a chance of showers this evening and a risk of a thunder shower. Winds becoming light and a low of 17. For tomorrow, a mix of sun and cloud with a chance of showers late in the afternoon. A high of 23 with a humidex of 30. It's 20, feeling like 28, and it's 7:34.

0: 94.9 The Wave, that's Tracy Chapman and Fast Car. It's 7:41, 20 degrees, feeling like 28. 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And today we're asking, what city would you most like to visit? Now, my computer is being super slow, and I know that there is Ottawa, Quebec, Winnipeg, Toronto, Victoria, Edmonton. I think that's it. Why is my computer being so slow? I'm just going off. Oh, there we go. Montreal, Ottawa, Toronto, Quebec, Victoria, Edmonton, and Winnipeg. I was pretty close. I was pretty close with those guesses. You can head on over to 949thewave.com and cast your vote.
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0: talking. It's My Life on 94.9 The Wave. It's 7:52. It's 28. Well, it's 20 degrees, feeling like 28, and it's time for today's birthday.
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0: 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The winner will pick up a gift certificate courtesy of Cass's Kitchen. I've got a couple birthdays here that I can see. Roger Chesson is celebrating a birthday today from your family and friends. And Anthony DeVoe is celebrating a 12th birthday today. Love Mom and your sisters, Jamie, Ella, and Katie. Love you so much. Enjoy your special day. Kisses and hugs. And Anthony, you are the winner of that gift certificate courtesy of Cass's Kitchen. And if you would like to hear your birthday or anniversary greeting on the air, simply head over to 949thewave.com, click on contest, get your greetings at least 7 days in advance, please, just so I can see them. I don't want to leave any awesome birthday wishes out. We've got an information update on the way as we roll into the 8 o'clock hour. Taylor Dane will help get us there.
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3: Good morning. Ottawa will begin announcing countermeasures and supports today for workers and businesses affected by President Trump's latest tariffs. Prime Minister Mark Carney says Canada's ready to return to the negotiating table when the Trump administration shows the right attitude. Meanwhile, Trump's people were busy spinning yesterday in mainstream media, blaming Canadian negotiators for making new demands. Trump's also threatening to increase tariffs to 50% on January 1st on Canadian automobiles, car parts, and steel in retaliation for the retaliation. However, opposition to Trump's trade war is building in the U.S. with inflation growing, jobs being lost, and midterm elections coming in November, which could see the Democrats take control of both the House of Representatives and the Senate. Eastern Canadian premiers are renewing calls for citizens to buy local as the trade war escalates. Prime Minister Carney vowing to retaliate dollar for dollar starting September 8th. Premier Tim Houston says the U.S. is no longer a reliable partner and is calling for Canada to pursue self-reliance and remove interprovincial trade barriers. PEI's Rob Lance says every dollar spent on local products supports workers, farmers, and businesses. And New Brunswick's Susan Holt says now is the time to support local businesses and workers. Quebec Premier Christine Fréchette says buying locals an act of solidarity that could inject billions back into that province's economy. Prime Minister Carney's also announced the largest shipbuilding contract in Quebec's history. The federal government will invest more than $11 billion to build six new icebreakers for the Coast Guard at

0: in 2027, the first vessel ready 5 years later. This project's expected to create nearly 5,000 jobs and contribute $650 million annually to Canada's GDP. The icebreakers are to replace aging large and medium icebreakers in the current fleet and strengthen Canada's presence in the Arctic. In sports, a quiet night on the diamonds. The Red Sox open a series in Miami with a 4-2 win. The Yankees and Jays had the day off. Now you're up to date. I'm Daryl Good.
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4: Showers ending this afternoon, and then a chance of showers and a risk of a thunder shower. You'll see 5 millimeters. Winds gusting up to 40 and a high of 25 with a humidex of 33. Partly cloudy this evening. Chance of showers and a risk of a thunder shower. Winds becoming light and a low of 17. For tomorrow, a mix of sun and cloud. Chance of showers. Late in the afternoon, high of 23 with a humidex of 30. It's 20 degrees, feeling like 28, and it's 8:02. 94.9.

0: 94.9 The Wave. That's Some Kind of Wonderful in Sky. It's 8:09. Let me just make sure and see. Yeah, it is still 20, feeling like 28 on this Tuesday. It's August 25th. There are 30 days of September, April, June, and November. So there are 6 days left of the month. And don't forget to text the word OCEAN to 595-1906. You've got a few more days to get in on that draw for the Oakley sunglasses, courtesy of our great pals at McLeod Optical and Vision Center. That's texting the word OCEAN to 595-1906 along with your first and last name. All your optical needs, you can give them a call. 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

0: 94.9 The Wave. That's Crazy on You and Heart. It's 8:20. It's 20 degrees, feeling like 28. It is a muggy, muggy Tuesday. And listen, there is less than 10 days to go before the first day of school on September 3rd. If you can believe it or not. Breakfast surveys, if you're just grabbing some breakfast or making one of the kids or all of the kids breakfast. A new study reveals that 33% of parents say their child has 15 minutes or less for breakfast. 50% of parents say their child has 15 to 25 minutes for breakfast. 25% of parents say their child eats breakfast at school. 66% of parents say their child typically eats breakfast at home. So I know, you know, once school starts, Ronan's pretty good to have a little bit of breakfast. And then, of course, they have breakfast at school, too, if they want it. So, yeah, with school starting up, it's like that and lunches. Lunches. Dun, dun, dun. It's been a good run, summer.
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3: Good morning. Eastern Nova Scotia and especially Cape Breton got hit hard by the weekend rains. Roads were washed out, basements flooded, with Escazone First Nation experiencing the worst of it with 142 millimeters of rain on Sunday alone, according to the chief. It wasn't just basements flooding. Annie Batiste, who works in a beading shop, tells CTV they had a foot of water on the floor and it took hours to pump it out and start cleaning up with the help of volunteers who brought buckets, shop vacs, and dehumidifiers. Other areas also got hit hard. Guysborough registering over 100 millimeters. Much less rain, though, as you move north and west from there in the 20 to 30 millimeter range. There were some more showers yesterday and overnight, but things should start drying out this afternoon. Meanwhile, down south, the National Hurricane Center is keeping a close eye on two systems with the potential to turn into tropical storms. One's a low-pressure system sitting off Bermuda, and the other is a group of thunderstorms which are moving west from the African coast into very warm waters. The forecasters will be watching very closely over the next week. 10 years after devastating flooding, Washbrook's being rehabilitated by an environmental group to help prevent severe flooding in the future. The Atlantic Coastal Action Program's been organizing a restoration of the wetlands along Washbrook. The group's wetland coordinator, Annalee Mulder, tells CBC, "Wetlands are amazing ecosystems that are often overlooked. They store carbon, provide habitat, and hold water very well." Kathleen Akins, ACAP's executive director, says the loss of wetlands in the past has severely degraded the capacity to absorb runoff, which has been magnified by extreme weather events more and more often. Now they're working to restore that ability of the wetlands to absorb the rains and reduce flooding. The Cape Breton Eagles open their 30th Q-League season with high expectations after never winning a league title. Analyst Will McLaren says the Sydney team now holds the longest championship drought following Chicoutimi's win last year. The Eagles have added some former players from that championship team, including all-star goaltender Lucas Beckman, plus American defenseman Easton Anello. The Eagles reached the 2024 semis and sold out several games, but attendance has declined since then, according to CTV. Their regular season begins September 18th against the Halifax Mooseheads. In other sports, late night in baseball, Red Sox beat the Marlins in Miami 4-2. The Blue Jays and Yankees were idle. Now you're up to date. I'm Daryl Good.
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9: Showers ending this morning and then mainly cloudy with a chance of showers and a risk of a thunder shower later this afternoon. 5 millimeters, winds gusting up to 40, a high of 25 with the humidex of 33. Partly cloudy for this evening, chance of showers and a risk of a thunder shower. Winds becoming light and a low of 17. For tomorrow, a mix of sun and cloud, chance of showers later in the afternoon, a high of 23 with the humidex of 30. It's 8:35, it's 20 degrees, feeling like 28 with that humidex.
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0: Margaritaville and Jimmy Buffett. Good morning. Morning to you. It's 8:43, 20 degrees, feeling like 28. It's a bit thick outside, eh? It's quite muggy. Vogue Optical web poll. Question of the day. What Canadian city would you like to visit? We've given you a few choices. Montreal, Ottawa, Toronto, Quebec, Victoria, Edmonton, or Winnipeg. Which one of those would you like to visit? We want to hear from you. 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

0: that starship, and nothing's going to stop us now. It's 8:51. It's 20 degrees, feeling like 28. We've got 9 minutes to go before the 9 o'clock hour as we get in to the 94.9 Minute Music Marathon with lots of great music on the way. Going to be a muggy couple of days. And judging by the looks of the temperatures right into the weekend, we're looking at mid-20s probably with some humidity as well. Maybe a little last blast. I can't believe school is in like 9 days. That's bonkers to me. We were in Moncton over the weekend, and that's the first time I've ever really been in Moncton since Crystal Palace was open. We had a ball. We had an absolute ball. Ronan, one of his friends, was with us, Breton, and we had a really great time. Spent some time at Magic Mountain. Went to the zoo, which is, there are so many birds in that zoo. I'm just going to say it. There are birds everywhere. There's chickens that just roam free. It is absolute chaos. I am petrified of birds. And of course, they're just like, hey, let's let chickens run free on the grounds. It's fine. Like, put a snake beside me and I'm good. Give me a chicken, I'm gone. Too much.
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We've got Survivor on the way, the Rankin family coming up right now. 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

0: it doesn't really matter on 94.9 The Wave. Welcome to the 10 o'clock hour. I've got your celebrity birthdays on the way. Lunch specials coming up. Weather check. It is muggy. Going to be muggy for the next few days. And yeah, last little bit of summer. 9 days left to go until the first day of school. Ronan's going into grade 8. I can't believe it. He's a senior at OVAC. Oh, my Lanta. I better start saving for the grad party in 4 or 5 years.
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8: 94.9 The Wave weather.
9: Showers ending this morning and then mainly cloudy with a chance of showers and a risk of a thunder shower late this afternoon. 5 millimeters. Winds gusting up to 40 kilometers an hour. A high of 25 with the humidex of 33. Partly cloudy this evening. Chance of showers with a risk of a thunder shower. Winds becoming light and a low of 17. For tomorrow, a mix of sun and cloud with a chance of showers late in the afternoon. A high of 23 with the humidex of 30. It's 23 degrees, feeling like 30. That's your weather. 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

0: 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If you're celebrating a birthday today, first of all, happy birthday to you. You're also celebrating with Blake Lively is 39. We've got Claudia Schiffer is 56. Jody Messina is 56. Billy Ray Cyrus is 65. Tim Burton is 68. Elvis Costello is 72. And Gene Simmons is 77. If you're celebrating a birthday, happy birthday to you. Hope you have your cake and eat it too.
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0: 94.9 The Wave, Go to Pieces, and Paul Janz. Welcome to the 11 o'clock hour. We're going to take a little look back what happened on this day in history coming up. And Friday, we will be drawing for the pair of Oakleys for the McLeod Optical and Vision Center designer sunglasses giveaway. So you still have a couple of days. Text the word OCEAN to 595-1906 along with your first and last name, and you're entered in to win. You can enter once a day. I'll be back to remind you tomorrow.
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0: How bizarre, OMC on 94.9 The Wave. Let's take a little look back what happened on this day in history. On this day in 1609, Galileo demonstrates his first telescope to Venetian lawmakers. On this day in 1939, The Wizard of Oz was released nationally. Also on this day in 1949, RCA announced it had invented a system for broadcasting color television. Wowzers. On this day, let's see, in 1994, Jimmy Buffett swims to safety after crashing his seaplane while trying to take off in Nantucket. I had no idea. On this day in 2001, Aaliyah died in a plane crash in the Bahamas. And it was on this day in 2017 that Hurricane Harvey made landfall in Texas as a Category 4 hurricane. It caused $125 billion in damage.
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0: Showers ending this morning and then mainly cloudy with a chance of showers and a risk of a thunder shower late this afternoon. 5 millimeters, winds gusting up to 40 kilometers an hour, a high of 25 with the humidex of 33. Partly cloudy this evening, chance of showers with a risk of a thunder shower, winds becoming light and a low of 17. For tomorrow, a mix of sun and cloud with a chance of showers late in the afternoon, a high of 23 with the humidex of 30. It's 23 degrees, feeling like 30. That's your weather. 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

0: Toto in Africa, 94.9 The Wave. I'm Heather, and that does it for me on this Tuesday morning. Thanks for sharing with me. I had a blast, as always. I am back tomorrow morning, bright and early. It's Wednesday's edition of The Morning Show. I hope you have a wonderful rest of the day. It's muggy out. Stay hydrated. As always, stay safe, stay healthy, stay kind, and take care.
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8: Mainly cloudy and a chance of showers with a risk of a thunder shower this afternoon. Winds gusting up to 40, a high of 25 with a humidex of 33. Partly cloudy this evening, chance of showers with a risk of a thunder shower. Winds becoming light and a low of 17. A mix of sun and cloud for tomorrow with a chance of showers late in the afternoon, a high of 23 with a humidex of 30. That's your weather. 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
5: Mainly cloudy and a chance of showers with a risk of a thunder shower this afternoon. Winds gusting up to 40, a high of 25 with a humidex of 33. Partly cloudy this evening, chance of showers with a risk of a thunder shower. Winds becoming light and a low of 17. A mix of sun and cloud for tomorrow with a chance of showers late in the afternoon, a high of 23 with a humidex of 30. That's your weather. 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

94.9 The Wave, Bare Naked Ladies, and One Way. Good afternoon. I'm MJ. How's that humidity going for you? Don't bother looking at my hair. It's bizarre. Coming up for us, we're going to hear from REO Speedwagon and also George Harrison. Chris Isaac, here's Wicked Game on 94.9 The Wave.

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Dancing at the feet of the moon, the Parachute Club, 94.9 The Wave. Got another scam alert to pass along to you. And this one is particularly sneaky because it targets people who have already been scammed. All right, I'll tell you all about that coming up after George Harrison.

0: 94.9 The Wave, George Harrison, got my mind set on you. I'm MJ, and I'm passing along another scam alert. And this one's very sneaky because they're targeting people who have already been victims of fraud. The Nova Scotia Securities Commission is warning about scammers impersonating its enforcement staff. One Nova Scotian who had previously lost money in an investment scam received a very official-looking letter, complete with the commission's logo, a fake file number with what appeared to be signatures from government officials. The letter claimed the victim was entitled to $125,000 in restitution. But first, they had to send $10,000 to quote-unquote verify their account. Yeah, it's a scam. It was completely fake. Commission calls this a recovery scam, essentially trying to scam the same victim a second time. And their advice is simple. If someone's claiming to be a regulator or law enforcement promising they can recover your stolen money for a fee, it's a scam. Don't send one cent. Coming up for us next, 94.9 The Wave, Jimmy Rankin, and REO Speedwagon.
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on 94.9 The Wave. Here's some really good news for our province. Halifax is apparently becoming a bit of a tech powerhouse. What am I talking about? I'll tell you next after Jimmy Rankin. REO Speedwagon, take it on the run.

0: 94.9 The Wave, Jimmy Rankin, driving his cool car. I'm MJ. Halifax is apparently becoming a bit of a tech powerhouse, and this is really good news for our whole province. A new report from commercial real estate company CBRE ranks Halifax second among 25 up-and-coming tech talent markets in all of North America, behind Alabama and ahead of Colorado Springs. That's pretty huge. And the numbers are impressive, too. Halifax tech employment has jumped 19% in just 3 years, with about 20,000 people now working in technology, giving us a bigger tech workforce than cities including Las Vegas, Buffalo, and Honolulu. And we're also graduating more tech students while offering some of the most affordable tech labor costs of all 75 markets studied. Digital Nova Scotia CEO Owen Sangness says, when you consider Halifax isn't even among North America's 100 largest cities, that's really punching above our weight. So, yeah, good news for our whole province. Coming up for us next on 94.9 The Wave, John Mellencamp and Platinum Blonde.
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6: 94.9 The Wave weather.
7: Mainly cloudy and a chance of showers with a risk of a thunder shower this afternoon. Winds gusting up to 40, a high of 25 with the humidex of 33. Partly cloudy this evening, chance of showers with a risk of a thunder shower. Winds becoming light and a low of 17. A mix of sun and cloud for tomorrow with a chance of showers. Late in the afternoon, a high of 23 with the humidex of 30. That's your weather. 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

0: Platinum Blonde crying over you on 94.9 The Wave. RK, our Wave Web Poll question. I love this. Which Canadian city would you like to visit? Maybe you've been to all of these. I haven't. I haven't been to Winnipeg. I haven't been to Edmonton, nor have I been to Victoria. But Quebec, yes. Toronto, yes. Ottawa and Montreal. My favorite is I got to go with Montreal. I've been there a few times and it's just always a good experience. What about you? Which city would you most like to visit here in Canada? That's our question on our website, 949thewave.com, all brought to you by Vogue Optical. Coming up for us next, we'll have the Backstreet Boys and Lynyrd Skynyrd.
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94.9 The Wave with the spoons and tell no lies. I don't know if you have seen the video. It's gone viral. The World Humanoid Robot Games are underway in Beijing, and this isn't unsettling at all. Robots can now officially outrun us, but how well do they do at the finish line? That's the real story. I'll have that after Alphaville. Len next, but first, Manfred Mann.

0: you're young. I'm MJ. Okay, this isn't unsettling at all. Robots can now officially outrun us. The world humanoid robot games are underway in Beijing. Now, two humanoid robots ran 100 meters faster than Usain Bolt's world record time. Another one ran 400 meters in 39 seconds, beating the human world record there, too. Yeah, there's just a little problem. That would be in their braking system. Yeah, they ran and they smashed right into the giant padded mat. Apparently, we've taught them superhuman speed, but we haven't taught them how to stop. These games aren't just sports. Robots are being tested at restaurant work, loading packages, connecting cables, charging electric vehicles, and handling emergencies. And they're also competing in weightlifting, tug of war, even tennis. Good news, robots can run fast. Bad news, we're teaching them tug of war. Oh, man. How do you feel about that? Coming up next on 94.9 The Wave, London Beat, and Fleetwood Mac.
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Fleetwood Mac, Go Your Own Way, 94.9 The Wave. What's up with this proposed whale sanctuary on our eastern shore? Well, good news, it has just taken a major step forward. I'm going to let you know more about that after London Beat. Jeff Healey Band, Angel Eyes.

0: Yvonne DeVeed, I've been thinking about you on 94.9 The Wave. So the proposed whale sanctuary on our eastern shore has just taken a major step forward. The Whale Sanctuary Project has signed a 20-year lease for Crown Land and Coastal Waters at Port Hilford Bay. This is near Wine Harbor, and the option to renew for another 20 years. The organization hopes to create North America's first seaside whale sanctuary and the world's first specifically for captive orcas and belugas retired from marine parks. The sanctuary would give the whales a natural ocean environment more than 100 times larger than typical marine park tanks, while still providing human care and veterinary support. Now, the project has faced opposition from some nearby residents and animal rights advocates over land use and whether the location is suitable. But organizers say their research shows the site is appropriate and they plan to keep working with the surrounding community. So it looks like all systems are go for this whale sanctuary. Coming up for us next on 94.9 The Wave, Zappa Costa and Prince.
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1: 94.9 The Wave weather.
5: Mainly cloudy and a chance of showers with a risk of a thunder shower this afternoon. Winds gusting up to 40, a high of 25 with the humidex of 33. Partly cloudy this evening, chance of showers with a risk of a thunder shower. Winds becoming light and a low of 17. A mix of sun and cloud for tomorrow with a chance of showers. Late in the afternoon, a high of 23 with the humidex of 30. That's your weather. 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

0: 94.9 The Wave, Alanis Morissette, Ironic. MJ's Heroes coming up next hour, and it's going out to a Cape Breton couple. Their names are Stuart and Noni McLeod, and they have made an incredible $1 million donation to the Cape Breton Regional Hospital. I'll tell you where that money is going to go. It's a great story. That's on MJ's Heroes. Also coming up, Madonna, Mamas and Papas, and Bryan Adams on 94.9 The Wave.
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3: Well, good afternoon. Canada is firing back as the trade war with the United States escalates. The federal government has announced dollar-for-dollar retaliatory tariffs on some 700 U.S. goods, totaling nearly $28 billion, matching the dollar value of Canadian goods now facing 50% U.S. tariffs after talks with the Americans fell apart last week. The Canadian countermeasures will come into effect September 8th. Prime Minister Mark Carney says the American attitude at the bargaining table that Canada is a subsidiary of the U.S. is unacceptable.
4: And that's before you get to constraints on our ability to do what the rest of the world wants, which is to sign trade deals with Canada. And that's before the very fundamental issues on culture.
3: The federal government has also announced $7.5 billion in funding to support Canadian workers and businesses impacted by the trade war. Meantime, Canadians are feeling angry and anxious as the trade war with the U.S. intensifies. A new poll from the Angus Reid Institute finds 1 in 5 people express frustration after 18 months of tariffs. Prime Minister Carney walking away from the negotiations, saying last-minute changes were unfair, uneconomic, and called into question the reliability of any deal. Well, despite fears the dispute will hurt their province, 7 in 10 Canadians say they want their province to adopt a Team Canada approach. The majorities in every province agree, ranging from 57% in Saskatchewan, as high as 75% in Manitoba. In other news, a teenager has non-life-threatening injuries after a collision involving a bicycle and a pickup truck in Sheet Harbour. RCMP, EHS, firefighters responded to the crash at the intersection of Highway 374 and Loon Loop. That was around 4:30 yesterday afternoon. Police say a GMC Sierra was traveling south on Highway 374 when the cyclist entered the highway from Loon Loop. The 71-year-old driver from Westville and two passengers were not hurt. The cyclist from Lock Harbor Mines was taken to hospital. Antigonish County District RCMP investigating a serious two-vehicle collision in Heatherton that left one woman with life-threatening injuries. Officers say a Nissan Qashqai and a Toyota Corolla collided around 6:55 yesterday afternoon or evening at the intersection of Highway 104 and Summerside Road. The lone occupant of the Toyota, 74-year-old woman from Bayfield, was flown to hospital by EHS Lifelight. The Nissan's driver, 23-year-old woman, two passengers, a 43-year-old woman, a 25-year-old man, all from the Clydesdale area, suffered non-life-threatening injuries. They're all taken to hospital by EHS. Cape Breton Regional Police investigating an altercation at a home in New Victoria that sent one person to hospital. Police say the people involved are known to each other, and the incident is believed to be domestic in nature. One person was taken to hospital with non-life-threatening injuries, according to the Cape Breton Post, although police have not confirmed how those injuries happened. No arrests have been made, and police have not released any names. Well, it's back to school next week, and it won't cost as much to pack the school lunch bags. The Agri-Food Analytics Lab at Dalhousie says in a news release, Canadian families are seeing some late summer relief at the grocery store, but that might not last long. The report says a national basket of 45 food products dropped by 2.8% between July and August, with declines in 30 of 45 products. The lab's senior director, Dr. Sylvain Charlebois, says it's welcome relief for parents, but you shouldn't get used to it. August has been heavy with promotions, but he says the real test will come later this fall when seasonal pressures begin to build and promotional activity may become less generous. For the broader 45-item food basket, Moncton and St. John's were among the most expensive markets measured. And Canada's first tick research center has received nearly $2 million in new funding. The Canadian Tick Research and Innovation Center at Acadia University is getting $455,000 from the federal government and $1.2 million from Research Nova Scotia. The province also contributing $50,000. The center opened earlier this year and studies tick-borne illnesses like Lyme disease. Director Dr. Nicoletta Ferrone says the facility is translating research into practical solutions. Officials say the funding will help the center continue to innovate and move ideas from the lab into the marketplace. In sports in the major leagues, the Blue Jays open a series at home against the Royals, the Red Sox are in Miami, and the Yankees host Houston and New York. Now you're up to date. I'm Sheldon McLeod.
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5: Partly cloudy this evening with a chance of showers and a risk of a thunder shower, a low of 17. A mix of sun and cloud for tomorrow. Chance of showers later in the afternoon, a high of 23 with a humidex of 30. Looking ahead to Thursday, a mix of sun and cloud with a high of 25. That's your weather. 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

94.9 The Wave, 70s, 80s, and more, 5440. I'm MJ, MJ's Heroes, next, and it's going out to a Cape Breton couple and their incredible donation. I'll have that story on MJ's Heroes after Brian Adams. Modern English next, but first, Mamas and Papas.

0: 94.9 The Wave, Brian Adams, and back to you. Hey, it's time for MJ's Heroes, going out to a Cape Breton couple, Stuart and Noni McLeod. Way to go. They have made an incredible $1 million donation to the Cape Breton Regional Hospital. Their gift is funding 8 new pieces of equipment for the hospital's pathology and microbiology labs. One new scanner will allow specialists to examine tissue samples digitally and instantly share them with doctors anywhere in the world. Another piece of equipment can identify bacteria linked to serious infections like sepsis in less than 20 minutes, something that could previously take a day or longer. The Hospital Foundation calls the donation transformational. $1 million invested right back into the health and well-being of our community. Noni, Stuart, McLeod, you are MJ's heroes today. Well done. Thank you so much. Coming up for us next on 94.9 The Wave, Simon and Garfunkel and Heart.
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I'm MJ. We have celebrity birthdays coming up for us next, right after Heart.

0: Love It, That's Hard with Magic Man, 94.9 The Wave. Happy birthday if it's your special day. Our birthday club sponsored by Cass's Kitchen. Heather gives away those birthday cupcakes every weekday morning at 7:50. She will air your birthday wishes. You just got to let her know which ones to air. Let her know through our website, 94.9thewave.com, on our birthday club. Celebrities include Rachel Ray, TV chef. She is 58. Blair Underwood is 62. Billy Ray Cyrus and his achy breaky heart is 65 today. He qualifies. Tim Burton, director, is 68. Elvis Costello, 72. Tom Skerritt, my goodness, he's been in a lot of things. Picket Fences, A River Runs Through It, Steel Magnolias. He is 93 today. And finally, well, he used to rock and roll all night long. Now he parties till about 10 p.m. at the latest. Gene Simmons from Kiss is 77 today. And again, happy birthday to you and yours. Coming up for us next, we're going to hear from Dexy's Midnight Runners.
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5: 94.9 The Wave weather.
6: Partly cloudy this evening with a chance of showers and a risk of a thunder shower, a low of 17. A mix of sun and cloud for tomorrow. Chance of showers later in the afternoon, a high of 23 with the humidex of 30. Looking ahead to Thursday, a mix of sun and cloud with a high of 25. That's your weather. 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

0: 94.9 The Wave with Gowan, a criminal mind. I'm MJ. Next hour, we'll have our knuckleheads in the news. We're going to Memphis, Tennessee, where Little Peanut, yes, Little Peanut Parker, allegedly decided to rob a Dollar General store. What happened to Little Peanut? Well, it's a knucklehead in the news, so I think you can figure it out. I'll have that story after the All Ladies Feel Good drive home. And today, we're going to hear from the B-52s, Juice Newton and Phil Collins, all coming up on 94.9 The Wave.
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3: Well, good afternoon. As Canada's trade war with the United States escalates, the federal government is unveiling our country's response to new U.S. tariffs. Ottawa's announced dollar-for-dollar retaliatory tariffs on nearly $28 billion of American goods, along with $7.5 billion in support for workers and businesses across Canada. Prime Minister Mark Carney says Canada will return to the bargaining table only when Americans come back first with the goal of a true partnership.
4: An attitude at the negotiation table that Canada is a subsidiary of the United States. The Canadian industry is going to be disadvantaged relative to American industry. That we're going to set up terms so that over time, Canadian industry is going to face constant headwinds. That's not something we're going to accept.
3: Carney suspended trade talks with the U.S. late Friday, saying it was walking away from a bad deal. And the U.S. responded with 50% tariffs on $28 billion worth of Canadian goods. Canada's retaliatory tariffs will come into effect September 8th. The new round of U.S. tariffs will be hitting Canadian small businesses harder than ever. Canadian Federation of Independent Business says 40% of small exporters will be directly affected. Now, Kelly is warning nearly a third of those firms expect their revenues to drop by half or more. He adds earlier government support programs failed to deliver meaningful relief, excluding many small firms from applying. And he's urging Ottawa to resume negotiations quickly and provide effective tax relief for struggling entrepreneurs. The province's pine industry is being hit hard by the new American tariffs. The president imposing those 50% duties on pine products on the weekend. The head of Forest Nova Scotia says the move will essentially kill the white pine market in this province. Breck Stewart tells the Chronicle Herald most of the pine shipped to the U.S. goes into value-added products like moldings and doors. And he says layoffs have already started, and mills will soon stop buying pine from woodlot owners. Softwood lumber exports have been spared, and blueberries and apples have also escaped the latest tariffs. Premier Tim Houston says the province can no longer rely on the United States. Police say a search near Inganish Beach was triggered by a fraudulent report. Yesterday, RCMP received a third-party report of a medical emergency on local trails. Officers, along with Parks Canada, EHS, and fire crews, conducted extensive patrols using off-road vehicles and a drone. Now, for several hours, with no further contact and no evidence of anyone in distress, police called off the search. Victoria County RCMP now believe the texts were a scam. They say it may be a version of swatting. The investigation is ongoing to figure out who sent those messages. Cape Breton police have charged a 57-year-old Sydney man with attempting to abduct two boys under 14 and related offenses. William Patrick McPhee is facing two counts of attempted abduction, one count of attempted kidnapping, possession of a stolen license plate, and three counts of theft under $5,000. That's according to the Cape Breton Post. The incidents allegedly occurred in Membertou between July 14th and 21st. Officers arrested him after a July 20th report that a man tried to get three male youths into his vehicle. Inspector Joe Farrell says police quickly identified the man and his vehicle. McPhee also faces earlier charges of sexual assault, assault, and related offenses involving one female victim in Dominion between 2002 and 2005. He remains in custody pending a bail hearing tomorrow. A new report shows Canadian families are seeing some late summer relief at the grocery store, but it also says we shouldn't assume that food inflation has disappeared. Jen Nicholson has the details.
5: The Agri-Food Analytics Lab Special Back-to-School Food Prices Report found that a national basket of 45 food products declined by 2.8% between July and August, falling from $269.52 to $262.07. Lower prices for bagels, bottled water, canned tuna, cheddar cheese, chicken nuggets, and peanut butter helped offset a 6.3% increase in the price of orange juice. The report recommends that as kids head back to the classroom, parents build lunches around staples like yogurt, whole wheat bread, bananas, and carrots. Rotate fruits and vegetables, keep several protein options available, and use promotions to stock up on products that store well. For MBS News, I'm Jen Nicholson.
3: And an icon in the world of country music and pop culture has died. Reports this afternoon say legendary singer Dolly Parton died peacefully today in Nashville. She was 80 years old. Parton, known for hits including I Will Always Love You, Jolene, and 9 to 5, as well as stints in the acting world and her philanthropic work. The cause of her death has not been released. Again, Dolly Parton has died at the age of 80. In sports in the major leagues, the Blue Jays open a series at home against the Royals. The Red Sox are in Miami. The Yankees host Houston. And now you're up to date. I'm Sheldon McLeod.
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8: Partly cloudy this evening with a chance of showers and a risk of a thunder shower, a low of 17. A mix of sun and cloud for tomorrow. Chance of showers later in the afternoon, a high of 23 with the humidex of 30. Looking ahead to Thursday, a mix of sun and cloud with a high of 25. That's your weather. 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

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Don't lose my number. I'm MJ, Knuckleheads in the News. Straight ahead, we're going to Memphis, Tennessee, and a story about Little Peanut trying to rob a Dollar General store. That's on Knuckleheads in the News after the B-52s. Juice Newton next after Gino Vannelli. Wild Horses, 94.9 The Wave.

0: What a great way to wrap up the All 80s Feel Good Drive Home, the B-52s, and Love Shack. I'm MJ. That's all brought to you by Sydney Memorial Chapel. Time for our knuckleheads in the news. And we're going to Memphis, Tennessee today. His name is Darnell Little Peanut Parker, and he allegedly decided to rob a Dollar General store. Well, what happened with Little Peanut? Well, problem number one, the black ski mask he was wearing during his attempted robbery, well, he apparently bought it from that very same Dollar General store earlier in the day using his rewards card. Problem number two, the weapon under his hoodie was his finger. And problem number three, the cashier had known Little Peanut since he was a little boy. Since the age of 8 years old, she recognized him, climbed over the counter, and tackled him to the ground. Poor little peanut. That's our knucklehead in the news. Coming up next, the Bengals and Natalie Imbruglia.
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0: 94.9 The Wave with the Northern Pikes, and she ain't pretty. You know, it's 1 month actually from yesterday that we're in for a real treat here in Sydney. It's all part of Cape Breton Pro Rodeo. And yeah, it's coming September 24th until the 27th. Center 200 will be the venue for this amazing event, world-class competition, elite athletes, live music, and a one-of-a-kind event experience to one of Canada's most iconic destinations. And that's right here. So get your tickets if you're interested in this big show. 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Coming up for us next, we're going to hear from the Bengals and Great Big C.
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2: Partly cloudy this evening with a chance of showers and a risk of a thunder shower, a low of 17. A mix of sun and cloud for tomorrow. Chance of showers later in the afternoon, a high of 23 with a humidex of 30. Looking ahead to Thursday, a mix of sun and cloud with a high of 25. That's your weather. 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

70s, 80s, and more. Hey, do you know today is Kiss and Makeup Day? Yes, so if there's somebody out there you need to make amends to, kiss and makeup. Yeah, go ahead, do it. Just get permission first. We have Great Big C next after the Bengals. 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

0: 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Next hour, we have Journey, Neil Diamond, and Madonna. Have a wonderful evening. Thank you for listening.
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3: Partly cloudy this evening with a chance of showers and a risk of a thunder shower, a low of 17, a mix of sun and cloud for tomorrow, chance of showers later in the afternoon, a high of 23 with the humidex of 30. Looking ahead to Thursday, a mix of sun and cloud with a high of 25. That's your weather. 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